0: sweetest of sunflowers, how you're the sun to me.
1: I don't want to speak too soon. 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
1: I see it now, the little things, how they get magnified. 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
2: 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You are
3: the Indiana Animal Hi. Hey, girl. Okay, show me how you get up now.

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It's different kind of music that I was kind of used to singing. 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

I've seen how you work. There's so much goodness and grace, much more than I deserve, 'cause I know who I am.

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